place on your exes, right? And we can do the same thing if you wanna have at it. When your thoughts can't breathe and you're thinking that's bad, if you wanna be a mom and I wasn't mad at it, I was thinking about me. I'd be really bad at it cause I'm thinking about me. Weeks in the black, 4th of July.

0: 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Radio Sud. Mii de senzații.
1: First heartbreak and it was terrible and I pray that it won't happen again. But then again I hope it does, because I wanna fall in love without the part where we give up. I wonder if this still exists. I hope it

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1: 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I'm in disarray. 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